out, them off in this basement jacks after all. When we check it out, them brain it small. Seven time rise, seven time will fall. Don't play that bus of my shop, the dance hall. Crowd the party receiving, lend them a ball. Who them a ball for basement name, them a call. Through the place with music for one and for all. The people them a biggie, super DJ for more. Because I love the

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Or better yet, go to Times Square, take a picture of me with a Kodak. Took my life from negative to positive, I just want y'all to know that. And tonight, let's enjoy life. 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
2: Let's get the party started. 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
1: Samo hitovi. 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
2: 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That's when I knew that your heart was scarring. 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

out a road for we name them a call. 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

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Through the place with music, for one and for all. 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The God of the